gang. Wakhande tende you wanna man. Masa gang tende. Hey. I think it was a lot when I can't. I'm a second. I think it was a lot when I can't. I'm a second. I think it was a lot when I can't. I'm a second. I think it was a lot when I can't. I'm a second. I think it was a lot when I can't. I'm a second. I think it was a lot when I can't. I'm a second. I think it was a lot when I can't. I'm a second. I think it was a lot when I can't. I'm a second. I think it was a lot when I can't. I'm a second. I think it was a lot when I can't. I'm a second. I think it was a lot when I can't. I'm a second. I think it was a lot when I can't. I'm a second. I think it was a lot when I can't. I'm a second. I think it was a lot when I can't. I'm a second. I think it was a lot when I can't. I'm a second. I think it was a lot when I can't. I'm a second. I think it was a lot when I can't. I'm a second. I think it was a lot when I can't. I'm a second. I think it was a lot when I can't. I'm a second. I think it was a lot when I can't. I'm a second. I think it was a lot when I can't. I'm a second. I think it was a l

Initializing sound system. Sound system activated. Initiating sound check. Preparing and initiating bass test. Preparing and initiating treble test. Treble test complete. Preparing and initiating vocals test. Vocals test complete. Preparing and initiating pan test. Pan test left.

0: 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Are Maradona gifta.
1: Oi man.
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1: Batini ba. 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

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How are you? Se c'è le conca how are you? La pe move how are you? La bocutano how are you? Se ribassa di baba tu, va bene di

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